0: słuchasz
1: Fajn. 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Whole life is beautiful. You were the light for me to find my truth. I just wanna say thank you.

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And every once in a while, I start texting, write a paragraph, but then I delete the message. Think

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0: This is One Republic. Prodigy. 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Boy Akon. Yeah. 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
1: 3, 2, 1.
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1: 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My name is Somber.
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0: 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We're back. Here we go. Go. Here we go. Fine.
1: I just love to say it.